Now, really, I find this most illogical. 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Greatest invention since man discovered wheels. 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

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My people, I believe, have every right to be concerned.

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Please don't worry.

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There might be some things that you do ignore, but I wouldn't let them bother you anymore.

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And I still worry, 'cause that's my nature. Used to sit on the porch but now I stay a little closer. I feel like a chump.

0: let's not worry and try.
1: Deutschlandfunk Kultur.
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